Sun in the sky, you know how I feel. 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

It's the very, very first time that I play this record, so it's pretty special to me. This is my brand new single together with Sia.

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